Thank you so much for giving us your ears tonight. I really appreciate it. I hope it was musical for you. God bless you. Good night.

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That's when I knew that your heart was scarring. 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

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Feeling special is illegal. 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